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2: This has got to be the saddest day of my life. I called you here today for a bit of bad news. I won't be able to see you anymore because of my obligations and the ties that you have. We've been meeting here every day. And since this is our last day together, I want to hold you just one more time. When you turn and walk away, don't look back. I want to remember you just like this. Let's just keep.

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You're still young, that's your fault. There's so much you have to know.

Can a mountain exist before it is washed to the sea? Yes, and how many years can some people exist before they're allowed to be free? Yes, and how many times can a man turn his head and pretend that he just

Catch a falling star and put it in your pocket, never let it fade away. Catch a falling star.

0: advice, because you're mine, I walk the line.
1: Radio Mixtape, der Soundtrack deines Lebens.